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1: And they would compare each other's box, man, and compare tips, you know. And they'd tell how their boyfriend screwed them and all this stuff, and how exciting it was. I was screwing a girl, she's coming on this shit. 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
0: Vai! Ma poi!
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If you get tired of playing Home on the Range by Colors, you have to learn two different kinds of backgrounds. You can do them both in the key of C and you'll be all right. 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That one's pretty easy to master. And then there's another one which isn't too tricky either. Those two backgrounds will work for, I think it's a total of 15,000 different rock and roll songs that you can all sing at parties.

0: Ladies and gentlemen, welcome to our program tonight. Featuring Ruth Underwood on percussion. Napoleon Murphy Clark on tennis sax and Tom Fowler on vibramycin. Again. Chester Thompson on drums. And supplying Tom Fowler with vibramycin. And George Duke on keyboard.
1: La merda puzzona.
0: Difference though.
2: Very simple-minded for you.

0: dark. 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Where the shark bubbles grow. In the morning. By the radio. Through the walls closed in the suffocation. We ain't got no friends. 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With the life you've been leading, gotta go. Let's it. Well, let's be straight at you out.
1: Tatsumi, Inano.
0: Get your shoes and socks off, people. It's right around the corner by the swollen and torum.
2: Out through the night and the whispering breezes. In the week where they keep the imaginary.
1: Masuki.
2: Out through the night and the whispering breezes. To the place where they keep
1: Masuki. Masuki!
0: Well, they should. But us regular folks, we might wear a tennis shoe or an occasional python boot.
1: Sono molto belle le fontane di pietra Masuki!
0: Yes, indeed. You know, my python is too tight. I couldn't get it off last night.
1: Lo scatoplasma. Masuki.
3: Yeah.

0: night, I'm so bright. Su caminchia degli dei,
1: must be careful not to leave us stranded.